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Hey, it's Victor Sosa. 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You never know. 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

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We're having a praise party here all weekend long, and Ty Tribbett's keeping

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1: But nothing says praise party quite like having music from Donna Lawrence. We're going to toss in some Ricky Dillon and Ron Carter, too. I'm Victor Sosa, happy to be hanging with you all holiday weekend long. We got your favorites right here. Speaking of favorites, I don't think anything says summer quite like 4th of July weekend. This is my favorite season of the four. What is your favorite part of summer, Ronnie?
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13: 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But let's see, all my God kids love Taylor Swift so much. Like, you have to hear the way that they sing this song. They're like, you have to listen, Gma, to the song. And look, and can I buy it? And can I get it? So it's definitely some Taylor Swift happening around me going on. And she's super cool. 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I like ASAP Rocky. I like ASAP Ferg, too. So, yeah, there's a lot of things I'm into.
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I'm Victor Sosa. 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Let Sherry Mackey shout out your birthday on the Early Morning Praise Party, only on 95.7 Hallelujah FM, Memphis Inspiration Station. Whoa.

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0: 95.7 Hallelujah FM. It's not just a summertime weekend. It is pretty much the summertime weekend when you're talking about July 4th. Praise Party's got Dottie Peoples and Marvin Sapp. I'm Victor Sosa. Among other things today, been on the phones asking you about your favorite thing about summer, Willie.
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I'm Victor Sosa. 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Sherry Mackey's going to bring you the morning prayer. 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

0: 95.7 Hallelujah FM. So if you were at the barbecue at some point this weekend, or maybe this might happen tomorrow, and you're just trying to have your hot dog and mind your business, but you can't help but notice a friend or family member is kind of side-eyeing you, might be the way you went about getting that hot dog together. I'll explain in a second. We got Lisa Noel Smith and the Brown Singers on the way on the Weekend Prayers Party. I'm Victor Sosa. It's just further proof in 2026 you can call yourself an expert in anything and most people will hear you out. But apparently, there is a right and a wrong way to eat your hot dog. Always dress the dog and not the bun, experts say. When it comes to putting on condiments, ketchup or mustard first, followed by the relish or the onions, and then, and only then, if you want cheese, should you top the dog.
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I'm nosy, I can't lie. Want to know what you had on the barbecue plate this weekend, or better yet, what you're about to have tomorrow. 888-646-6167. Tell me what else you want to hear.

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0: We are your inspiration station, 95.7 Hallelujah FM. Making sure I take care of as many requests as possible over this holiday weekend. What's going on? I'm Victor Sosa. We got Troy Snee. We got Mary Mary. We've also got Group Fire's I Can Count On You. And I am very happy to say, Michelle, that I am ready to count on you to explain to me exactly what you got on that party plate this weekend. What does that ideal 4th of July weekend barbecue plate look like?
1: When it comes to the food, I need some good barbecue chicken, hot dogs, burgers, all of that stuff. 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

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You never know. 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
1: When you think about collaborations, hard to imagine a better pair than Andre Crouch and Marvin Winans. We are privileged to have Let the Church Say Amen here on the Weekend Praise Party, or at least we will be in a few moments. We've also got Tamela Mann's Live, Breathe, Fight. 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

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I'm Victor Sosa. 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

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Our God always causes us to triumph, to win. Oh, but thanks be unto God who has given us the victory through our Lord and Savior, Jesus Christ. Kim Harper Johnson, happy Sunday. July 5th, first Sunday of July 2026. All right, we made it. Let's give God praise. Here's a hit. The Tommy's, Safe in His Arms.

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0: 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Jesus is a great king all over this earth. Kim Hartford Johnson with you on this happy Sunday, July 5th. Got more hits on the way. Karen Clark Sheard, Bomb and Gilead, Maverick City Music, Run to You. Well, today, yeah, July 5th is a special day on the national calendar. It's hashtag Apple Turnover Day. 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
1: Draw near to God, He will draw near to you. 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

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Praise God for his mighty acts. So he's worthy to be praised. Come on. Let's just praise the Lord and give him the highest praise on this happy Sunday. Hallelujah. And hallelujah anyhow. Well, listen, keeping you uplifted and inspired. I love this one. It is PJ Morton. Mercy.

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1: The Lord is good, and He's good to all, and His tender mercies are over all His works. And what mighty works they are from a mighty God. Kim Hartford Johnson got the Reeds Temple Choir. I am, you are blessed. Jason Nelson, made new. Love it. Keep it here, straight ahead. Well, across most cities, across the nation, summer is here for sure. Hot temperatures in several cities across the nation. And of course, we want you to be mindful of a few safety tips for the summer. Stay hydrated. Yeah, that's the main thing. Drink plenty of water, you know, even before you feel thirsty. Sip fluids throughout the day and supplement with sports drinks, you know, to replace lost electrolytes. And of course, you know, in case you need to cool down after being in the summer heat, to cool down quickly, run cold water over your wrist or place a cool, damp bandana around your neck. All right, just a few tips that you can do during this hot summer.
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Hey, this is Kim Harford Johnson. Ja'Kalen Carr is a part of the Hallelujah family. 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

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Speak those things that were not as though they were. Hallelujah. Kim Harper Johnson, happy Sunday. What a blessing it is to be here with you. Quick shout out. That's what it's all about. Giving honor to whom honor is due. To every First Lady listening in right now, representing congregations all around the nation. Yes, we see you. We appreciate you for all that you do, not just on Sundays, but each and every day. Yeah, if we honor the pastor, let's also honor the First Lady. How about that? Quick shout out. That's what it's all about. Giving honor to whom honor is due. Here's Bishop Laird E. Trotter.

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Hey, it's Kim Harford Johnson. 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
1: Jesus is the potter and we are the clay. 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Kim Hartford Johnson, happy son. 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It's new by Anthony Brown. Always be good.

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God is causing all things to work together for good. To those that love God, to those that are called according to his purpose. Kim Harper Johnson. Yeah, that's me, keeping you company on this first Sunday of July 2026. And of course, get your Bibles ready. If you don't have a physical Bible, get that Bible app on the smart device. Yeah, get it ready. Spiritual food for your soul is straight ahead. Here's Fred Hammond. Love never fails.

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1: We are the apple of our God's eye. Your love never fails. Lord, we love you. It's a happy Sunday. Kim Harper Johnson got the sounds of Blackness Optimistic. Lasha Knox and Ernest Pugh right there. Well, it's time for some spiritual food for your soul. Are you hungry? All right. Got your Bible? Wonderful. If not, go get it. God's word is a lamp unto our feet. It is a light unto our path. And what a blessing it is to be able to read and know God's word for yourself. All right, read 1 John chapter 1, verse 5. 1 John chapter 1, verse 5. God's word will not return void. It won't return empty. His word will bear fruit. It will heal. It will fill. And God's word will reveal. Get your Bible, read, meditate, study for yourself what is written. It's spiritual food for your soul.
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7: 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Bishop Brown wrote this song for me. Hallelujah.

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Thy will be done, Lord, on earth as it is in heaven. Yes to your way and yes to your will. Hallelujah. Thanks for listening in. Happy Sun, yay. And listen, it's July 5th. Is today your birthday? What? Guess what? I got a gift from me to you. It's on the way. Don't you miss it now. All right? Okay, here's Anthony Evans. You're not finished. We're

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1: Jesus is the way. He is the truth. And he is the life. I'm Kim Harper Johnson with you. Happy Sunday. Still a part of the 4th of July holiday weekend. After church today, may want to take the kiddos to see a movie. Yeah, how about Minions and Monsters? It's the latest animated adventure featuring the beloved Minions and their signature slapstick humor. Let's see, what else is out? Michael is still in the theaters. Also on your social media platforms, Supergirl is out and Toy Story 5. All right, just some suggestions. Here's God's property. My life is in your hands.
2: 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For your life is in.

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1: Remember, there's a friend in Jesus.
0: Oh, I love him, I love him.
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0: this is all you have to do.

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Hey, it's Kim Harper Johnson. Church choirs, this is your moment. 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

We are your inspiration station, 95.7 Hallelujah FM. Enter into his gates with thanksgiving and into his courts with praise. I'll be thankful unto him. Bless his name. For the Lord is good. Jesus is Lord. I'm Kim Harford Johnson. Yeah, that's me keeping you company. Overnight crew, God bless you. Thanks for listening in. Here's Ty Tribbett, Holy.

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1: We can come boldly before the throne of grace to find help and mercy in the time of need. We don't serve a high priest which cannot be touched with the feeling of our infirmities. Hallelujah. Kim Harper Johnson with you. Got more hits and inspiration on the way for you. Nothing but the best. Keep it right here. It's all straight ahead. It's been a pure blessing, a pleasure, and as always, a ball to be with you, reminding you that we serve a promise keeper. And according to God's word, all of his promises are yea and amen. Here's a promise. We know that God causes all things to work together for good, for those that love God, for those that are called according to his purpose. No matter what you're facing, even in this moment, good or bad, it is all good. In the end, we win. It's God's promise. Yay and amen. Have a blessed Sunday.
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family, this is Jacalyn Carr welcoming you to the Jacalyn Carr Show, where we lift your spirit and feed your soul with the word and worship. Y'all, I'm feeling especially blessed today because we've got an incredible lineup with music from Marcus Jordan, Yolanda Adams, BB Winans, plus my brand new single, Don't Faint, that I can't wait for you to hear. God gave me that song to help intensify your faith to know that God meant what he said when he promised it to you. If he didn't want you to have it, he wouldn't have promised it. He wouldn't have declared it over your life. And that's the reason why you cannot give up, even in the midst of your weakness, in the midst of your pain. You got to know that God is still God, and he will come through. I want you to stay tuned for today's winning strategy that will equip you to overcome any obstacle. I got a winning quote that will renew your mind, and our email question of the day, where I'll be addressing something that might be exactly what you need to hear. Remember, family, the same God who brought you through yesterday's battles is the same God who will give you victory in today's challenges. Right now, let's go to Mississippi Mass Choir with Only One Way Home, right here on the Jacalyn Carr Show.

0: Jordan with I Can. Such a powerful reminder that with God, all things are possible. Family, you know, Philippians 4:13 tells us, I can do all things through Christ who strengthens me. Family, that is not just a nice, cute little verse to put on a coffee mug. No, it's a life-changing truth that can help us face any challenge with confidence. Speaking of God's open arms, let's continue with Yolanda Adams' Beautiful Church Doors. I love this song because it literally reminds us that God's house and God's heart are always open to us, no matter what we've done or where we've been. Family, sometimes we feel like we've strayed too far, that our mistakes are too big, or even that we've been away too long. But the doors of God's mercy are always open. Here's Yolanda Adams with Church Doors on the Jacalyn Guard Show.
1: I heard your spirit say,

That was Yolanda Adams with Church Doors. Such a beautiful reminder, family, that God's grace is always available to us. Lamentations 3:22-23 tells us that God's mercies are new every morning, which means no matter what happened yesterday, today is a fresh opportunity to experience his love and his forgiveness. We're going to take a quick break, family, but don't go anywhere, because when we come back, I'll be sharing my brand new single, Don't Faint, plus our email question of the day that might just speak directly to what you're going through. This is Ja'Kalen Carr, and you're listening to the Ja'Kalen Carr Show. We'll be right back.

Welcome back to the Jacalyn Carr Show. I am Jacalyn Carr, and I'm so grateful that you've chosen to spend part of your day with me. I'm excited to share my brand new single with you, Don't Faint, family. It is a song that is encouraging you in the midst.

Accept what the enemy is trying to offer you because it only lasts for a moment. Wait on what God has for you because it lasts for a lifetime. Here's Don't Faint right here on the Jacalyn Carr Show.

struggle, don't faint. Family, I pray it ministers to you wherever you are today. It is now time for our email question of the day. Today's question comes from Jasmine in Atlanta. She writes, I've been praying for a specific breakthrough for over 2 years now. I've fasted, I've sown seeds, I've been faithful in church, but nothing seems to be changing. How do I keep my faith strong when it feels like God isn't answering? Well, Jasmine, I want to thank you for your honesty and your vulnerability. First, I want to let you know that you are experiencing something that a lot of believers go through, the tension between continuing

at work. During these waiting seasons, it is crucial to keep your eyes on God rather than on the breakthrough itself. I want you to continue to serve Him faithfully and continue to worship Him wholeheartedly and continue to trust His timing. Remember, Joseph waited, David waited. They all had to wait. I had to wait. We all have to wait at some point in our lives. However, we got to know that waiting is not working against us. Waiting is preparing something for us, and it is preparing us for something. So keep the faith. Remember, God's timing is perfect.

such a beautiful prayer and reminder of God's sovereignty over our lives. Family, you already know that sometimes we forget that we have direct access to God, to the creator of the universe, the one who holds everything in his hands. When we call on our Father in heaven, he hears us and he moves on our behalf. We're going to take another short break, but when we return, I'll be sharing more anointed music from Ted and Sherry and, of course, Chandler Moore. This is Jacalyn Carr, and you're listening to the Jacalyn Carr Show. We'll

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back to the Jacalyn Carr Show. I am Jacalyn Carr, and I'm so grateful for your company today, family. Up next is Ted and Sherry with You've Been So Faithful, a powerful testimony of God's consistent faithfulness in our lives. You know, when we take time to reflect on God's track record in our lives, it builds our faith for current challenges. So as you listen, family, I want you to think about those specific moments when God came through for you, when he made a way there where there seemed to be no way. Let those memories strengthen your trust in him for whatever you're facing on today. Here's Ted and Sherry with You've Been So Faithful on the Jacalyn Carr Show.

such a beautiful prayer for God's guidance in our lives. Now it's time, family, for today's winning quote. This quote has been ministering to my spirit all week, and I believe it will speak to you too. Stephen Furtick once said, "Don't let what you cannot do interfere with what you can do." I want you to let that sink in for a moment, family. So many of us, we are paralyzed by our limitations, focusing on what we lack, what we can't change, what seems impossible. And in that paralysis, we fail to steward the opportunities, the abilities, and resources that are actually within our reach. In Matthew 25, Jesus tells the parable of the talents, where three servants

didn't judge him based on how much he started with. He judged him on what he did with what he had been given. Think about Moses. When God called him to lead Israel, Moses focused on his speech impediment, what he couldn't do. But God wasn't asking him to be perfect. He was asking Moses to use what he did have, his staff, his relationship with Aaron, his experience in the wilderness. Or consider David family. David facing Goliath. He couldn't wear Saul's armor. It didn't fit him. But instead of focusing on what he couldn't use, he focused on what he could use. His sling, 5 stones, his experience protecting sheep from predators. So what are you

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He's asking you to faithfully steward what he has already placed in your hands. 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

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We're going to take a short break, and when we return, I'll be sharing today's winning strategy, practical spiritual wisdom you can apply to your life right now. 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This is Ja'Kalen Carr, and you're listening to the Ja'Kalen Carr Show. Don't go anywhere. We'll be right back.

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3: America lost a legend and black icon with the passing of Henry Louis Hank Aaron, the Hall of Fame slugger whose 755 career home runs stood as Major League Baseball's golden mark, died at the age of 86. As one of baseball's greatest stars, Aaron's career spanned over 20 years, and he retired with a host of achievements. He was the National League MVP and World Series champion in 1957, a three-time Gold Glove winner, and 25-time All-Star. His 755 career home runs stood as the Major League record before Barry Bonds broke it in 2007. It was Aaron who broke Babe Ruth's original record of 714 home runs, all while threats were made on his life by fans who did not want to see a black man as baseball's home run king. After retiring as a player, Aaron moved to the front office, eventually becoming senior vice president and assistant to the president of the Atlanta Braves. Off the field, Aaron was a tireless advocate for civil rights. This is Terrence Bibb for the Black Information Network.

Back to the Jakayla Carr Show. It is time for today's winning strategy, and I believe this word is going to transform how you approach life's challenges. Family, today's winning strategy is about the power of your mindset. In Romans 12:2, Paul instructs us, do not conform to the pattern of the world, but be transformed by the renewing of your mind. Family, this scripture reveals a profound truth. Transformation begins with your thinking. You got to understand your mindset, the collection of thoughts, beliefs, and attitudes you hold. It shapes your reality more than most of us realize. It's not just positive thinking. It's about aligning your

obedient to Christ. This means examining our thoughts in the light of God's word. When a thought enters your mind that contradicts scripture, family, whether it's fear, doubt, condemnation, or negativity, you have the authority to reject it and replace it with God's truth. I also want you to be intentional about what you feed your mind. Philippians 4:8 tells us to think about whatever is true, noble, right, pure, lovely, admirable, excellent, and praiseworthy. What we

A winning mindset includes both thankfulness for what God has already done and expectancy for what he is about to do. Here is your challenge for the week. Do a mind audit. Pay attention to your thought patterns. What negative thoughts do you regularly entertain? What lies have you been believing? What truths from scripture do you need to meditate on to counteract those lies? Write it down. Write down three biblical truths and directly address your common negative thoughts and declare them out loud every morning this week. Remember, family, you don't have to believe everything you think. You have the power through Christ to choose your thoughts and renew your mind. Here's Tamala Mann with Deserve to Win.

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Today, I'm excited because we have a lineup of amazing artists, including Ty Dolla, Corinne Hawthorne, Tina Campbell, CeCe Winans, and more, bringing you messages of faith, hope, and joy. As always, we have your favorite segments lined up as well, including the email question, our winning quote, and the winning strategy to guide you through any challenges you may face today. We're diving into Without You by Javon DeJuan and the Trap Stars featuring Zacardi Cortez. This energizing track brings together rhythm, hip-hop, and praise, reminding us of the power of unity and faith. Thank you so much for joining us this morning on the Jaqueline Carr Show.

We just experienced the powerful and reassuring track No Weapon by Todd Dulaney, a live performance that truly encapsulates strength and faith. Family, Todd's rendition of this song reminds us that no obstacles can prevail against us when we are grounded in our beliefs. Now, let's continue the uplifting momentum with another inspiring song. Up next, we have Blessed Be the Name by Josh Bracey. This track right here will keep your spirits high as it celebrates the goodness and glory found in faith. Stay with us as we continue to deliver more inspiring music and messages on the DeKalyn Carr Show. Let's keep the positive energy flowing, family.

just enjoyed a soul-stirring performance with Blessed Be the Name by Josh Bracey, who happens to be from my hometown, Memphis, Tennessee. It's a testament to the power of praise and worship in uplifting our spirits. Family, Josh's music truly captures the essence of gratitude and reverence. And so we're going to take a short break now, but don't change that dial, okay? When we return, we'll dive into our email question of the day, providing insights and answers to your queries. Plus, we've got more great music coming up from Corinne Hawthorne, Tina Campbell. So stay with us for all this and more right here on the Jacalyn Garden.

Welcome back to the Jakayla Carr Show. I hope you are ready for some more inspiring music because up next, family, we have Look at God by the talented Corinne Hawthorne. This powerful track is a reminder of the incredible works and blessings that surround us, often leaving us speechless and grateful for the divine interventions in our lives. After this Soul Stirrer song, we'll address our email question of the day. I'm looking forward to diving into your inquiries and sharing insights that might help brighten your path. So stay tuned for more inspiration and encouragement right here on the Jakayla Carr Show.

Today's email comes from Tasha. It reads, Jacalyn, I've been praying and believing for something for a long time, but I feel like nothing is changing. How do I keep my faith when I don't see results? Tasha, I hear you, and trust me, I know it can be hard. It definitely can be hard to keep believing when it feels like nothing is happening. But I just want to take this moment to remind you, just because you don't see movement, that doesn't mean God isn't working. Sometimes delays are divine preparation, and you got to know that God is strengthening you. He's developing you, and he's positioning you for something even greater than what you pray for. The Bible tells us, let us not grow weary in well-doing, for in due season we shall reap if we do not faint. You'll find that in Galatians 6:9, but I want you to keep standing in faith, declaring God's promises, and know that if he said it, you better believe

We just heard the heartfelt and moving Pray For Me by Tina Campbell, a powerful reminder of the strength we find in prayer and the support we can offer one another through faith. Now, family, we're heading into a short break, but be sure to stick around because when we return, we've got more incredible music lined up from DJ Cadden, Kenny Lewis and One Voice featuring Kimberell and Smokey Norful. And I don't want you to miss our winning quote, too. Our winning quote of the day is coming up to inspire you even further. You're tuned in to the Ja'Kalyn Cosse Show, and we'll be right back with more motivation and soulful tunes right after this.

0: Welcome back to the Jacalyn Carr Show. I hope you are ready for more uplifting music to fuel your day, family. Up next, we have DJ Cadden with this transformative track, Never Be the Same. This song right here is a powerful declaration of renewal and faith, as Diedrich's dynamic delivery and vibrant gospel groove remind us of the freedom found in embracing a new season of life. Following that, family, we'll enjoy Call His Name by Kenny Lewis in one voice, featuring the incredible Kim Burrell. This song is definitely going to move your spirit, okay? 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After these inspiring tracks, we're going to share our winning quote of the day to leave you with some extra motivation and encouragement. So make sure you stay tuned for more inspiration and powerful music right here on the Jacalyn Carr Show.
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God has not given us a spirit of fear, but a power, love, and a sound mind. 2 Timothy 1:7. 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

We just wrapped up Smokey Norfolk's amazing track, In My Name, which truly touches the heart with its message of faith and trust. I mean, I'm sure you could tell by now that this show is going to make sure that your faith and your trust in God is strong, whether it's through our winning quote, music, whatever it is. 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

family, before you see victory in life, you have to believe it in your mind. The enemy's greatest battlefield is your thoughts. If he can make you doubt yourself, question your calling, or feel unworthy of success, he can definitely stop you before you even begin. But here's the truth, family, that I'm so excited about. That is, God has already declared you victorious. The Bible says, do not be conformed to this world, but be ye transformed by the renewing of your mind. That means every day you have to replace fear with courage and negativity with God's promises. When your mind is set on victory, nothing can stop you from walking in it. Can I get an amen? Family, it's the Jacalyn Carr Show. Make sure you join us next time. Thank you again for listening. I want you to remember, when I win, you win. When you win, I win. Why? Because we're all on the winning team. It is still our winning season, y'all. Taking us out is the one and the only Tim Bowman Jr. and Faith to the Music with Nobody But God.

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1: Coming up in about 5 minutes, you gotta move, you gotta dance. Lisa Noel Smith is coming up, promises. It's Sonia Blakey. We're celebrating our first ladies on this first Sunday.
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your life as a believer. When you're going to question if God is really on your side. And the reason why you're questioning it is because of the simple fact it seems like the devil is hitting you with everything that he can possibly throw at you. 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
1: Bishop Marvin Sapp, saw him in concert, and I met his lovely wife. 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Man, he is so happy. I'm Sonya Blakey. Right now, it's Corinne Hawthorne. What are you

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1: You could be both, and we are both. Blessed and highly favored. Claim it. I'm Sonia Blakey. Coming up in 5 minutes, we got Tide Tribute Only One Night, celebrating First Ladies on this first Sunday. Right now, Chicago Bass, I Could Go to the Rock.

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0: The latest from Anthony Brown and Group Therapy. Always be good. And we know it because we say it. God is good all the time. And what all the time? God is good. I'm Sonya Blakey. Happy first Sunday. Let's do some Daryl Pettis. Yes, Lord. Ricky Dillon also coming up.
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1: Tell them yes. Church of God in Christ will say, let the church say yes. All right now. I'm Sonya Blake. Hey, happy to be with you. Here's Ricky Dillard. He'll be performing or ministering at the Essence Festival today. Grace.
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1: Coming up in about 6 minutes, Jonathan McReynolds with Still. Also, we have your favorite Hezekiah Walker, Power Belongs to God. I'm Sonya Blakey. We're celebrating our first ladies on this first Sunday.
2: I want to celebrate my first lady, Jacqueline Davis, who is an amazing first lady, always praying for us, covering us, and keeping us. And I just, on this first Sunday, I just wish to God, and I pray that God cover her and keeps her in perfect health.

I've been hurt in the church. As I attempt to do God's work by people who call themselves saints.

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1: Professor Dennett McReynolds, he told me that he was teaching at an HBCU. He also taught in Chicago, Columbia, where he graduated. I'm Sonya Blakey. Happy Sunday, holiday weekend. We're moving, we're motivated. Coming up, let's do Power Belongs to God. That's Hezekiah Walker. Got Erica Gamble, Trust and Obey, and the latest from Fred Hammond. 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
20: Three staccato cries of Mayday and an eyewitness report of a mid-air explosion is about all that is known this morning of the British Columbia air disaster, which yesterday claimed 52 lives.
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23: Investigating the largest unsolved mass murder in Canada. Canadian Pacific, Flight 21.
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1: If it had not been for the Lord on my side, I got to give God the glory, y'all. He's doing it for me, continues to do it for me. Can I get a witness on this Sunday morning? I'm Sonya Blakey right now.

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1: It's music to God's ears when you rejoice. Come on, again, I say rejoice. Give him glory. Coming up in 4 minutes, William Murphy, double it, Sonya Blakey on this first Sunday celebrating our First Ladies. I would like to.

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1: Getting you ready and set for Worship Sunday, because I know many of us are still going to church. It's the holiday weekend. That's all right. I'm Sonya Blakey. Coming up, I see Vanessa Bell Armstrong, Faith That Conquers, Fred Hammond, They That Wait, and more of your First Lady check-ins. 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

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Hey, it's Sonya Blakey. 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

0: Coming up, Richard Smallwood at the table. Kirk Franklin, Brighter Day. I saw Kirk Franklin was set to perform at a concert. But before he even hit the stage, I saw a video where this guy came for him. He was like, "You and your wife are going to hell." It was crazy. Security had to step in. Wow, there's a lot going on out here. We got to stay prayed up. It's Sonya Blakey celebrating our first ladies. It's the first Sunday of July. Let's do it.
1: Good morning. I wanted to send a shout out to my first lady of Berean Baptist Church. This is Barbara Harris. It's her birthday weekend.
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I had to bring it up to 98. But the message still is the same. Cause whatever you need is over here at the table. If it's love, it's at the table. 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
1: Everything you need is at God's table. 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There's more than enough. It's Sonia Blakey. Happy Sunday. Happy holiday weekend. Coming up, we got the Winans tomorrow. That's a classic. And right now, it's Kirk Franklin. Invited.

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95.7 Hallelujah FM, Memphis Inspiration Station. That's what God is telling you. I got it. That's Pastor Mike Jr. on this beautiful Sunday. How you doing? I'm Tracy Bethay. Glad to be in your company. Got some Ricky Diller, the choir master, coming up. Here's Luther Barnes and God's Grace.

0: 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We've added the lyrics. 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
1: That's a classic from the Thompson Community Singers, The Holy Ghost Moving Down in My Soul. 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
2: 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This is Natalie from Texas. And I would like to hear Every Mountain.
1: Well, hello, Miss Natalie from Texas. Thanks so much for checking in on today, Texas Stand Up. And I actually, a couple of songs ago played in the Sanctuary from Kurt Carr and the Kurt Carr Singers. But I will definitely try and get on for Every Mountain from the Kurt Carr Singers on just for you. We appreciate you in the Texas area. I tell you, we just thank God for the iHeartRadio app that allows us to stay connected literally all over the world. 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
1: It's Fred Hammond, and let the praise begin. 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I'm Tracy Bethay, glad to be in your company. Got the gospel truth and gospel news, honey, on the way. 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

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It's Kiara Sheard, who was featured in the Gospel Truth and Gospel News, honey, last hour. Actually, she's going to be honored again, as I stated, in Nashville for the BMI Honors. I'm Tracy Bethay, glad to be in your company. Here is Douglas Miller, and My Soul is Anchored in the Lord.

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1: He is the promise keeper. 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Congratulations to Lisa Knowles, Smith and the Brown Singers. 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

0: 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And that comes straight to us here in the studio. And then, you know, you never know. You could be the next person you hear on the radio. Coming up, Living Testimony from Doug Williams. 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

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Hey, it's Tracy Bethay and Church Choirs. 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

0: Your inspiration station is 95.7 Hallelujah FM. Ah, yes, it's a Sunday afternoon. It's all right to have a good time on this fifth day of July. I'm Tracy Bethay, glad to be in your company. Here's PJ Morton and Mercy.
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1: It's brother and sister duo BB and CC Winans with Close to You. Happy Sunday to you and yours. I'm Tracy Bethay. Got some Jonathan McReynolds and Jamal Roberts on the way. But first, it's Daryl Pettis and Strength and Praise, a Stella Award nominee, Daryl Pettis, with Take Two. Yeah, up for Traditional Gospel Duo Group of the Year. Here's Yes, Lord.

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1: It's Jonathan McReynolds along with Jamal Roberts and Steele. I'm Tracy Bethay, glad to be in your company. And shout out to Lecrae, Killer Mike, and T.I. Yep, they picked up a BET award for Dr. Bobby Jones' Best Gospel Inspirational Award. Yes, they did, for the single Headphones. And although I have not watched it in its totality, I have not. I did record it. I haven't watched it all. But I have been seeing some clips here and there on social media because, you know, cameras were up. Let's just say Janet Jackson looked amazing. Absolutely. But I loved that Erica Campbell and Leandria Johnson were a part of the memorial when they honor men and women that have passed the past year. And, of course, Richard Smallwood was one of those amazing gifted singer-songwriters. And Erica had a chance during that to sing his song, I Love the Lord. Yes, and so Leandria, who also took to social media saying how she enjoyed being a part of that memorial and singing with Erica Campbell as well. Another was Travis Malloy. He's out and about in these streets, honey, and we know that he is doing some amazing things, even when it comes to social media. And gotta say congratulations to Travis Malloy. Yep, just went 10.2 million streams. Wow. And that's from the Travis Malloy and Urban Worship Collective. Now, at the BET Awards, he was there. He was in the middle of an interview on the red carpet. And here comes who? Ray J. Brandy's brother. Yeah, the singer Brandy, her brother. And a little gospel truth and gospel news came out of that. Travis said that that Ray J was on his project, but also that he was working with Ray J on a gospel album. Is that not the gospel truth in gospel news, honey? Yeah, Ray J's coming out with a project. How about that? Gospel project. Well, can't wait to hear that one. Yeah, I'm looking forward to that one. All right, well, stay close. I've got more of your favorite gospel hits on the way, including Yolanda Adams, got some Charles Jenkins, Jonathan Nelson, and we'll share your birthdays on this 5th day of July.
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Still sounds good today. That's God's Property in Kirk Franklin with love. I'm Tracy Bethay. Glad to be in your company. Got your birthdays coming up next. But first, it's Miss Nia Allen with Lord, I Love You.

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1: It's Byron Cage, and the presence of the Lord is right here. Happy Sunday to you and yours. I'm Tracy Bethay. Got some Mariah Carey and the Clark Sisters on the way. Here's a classic from Commissioned and Running Back to You.

0: 95.7 Hallelujah FM, Memphis Inspiration Station. It's some music from Mariah Carey and the Clark Sisters. It's called Jesus I Do. What a collaboration. I'm Tracy Bethay, glad to be in your company on this beautiful Sunday, first Sunday in the month of July. And yesterday, yeah, many of you just wrapped up, maybe still eating leftovers from the 4th of July on yesterday. Many traveled as well. And according to a recent survey, as people are doing their summer travel, survey says travelers are looking for quieter, more authentic outdoor experiences this summer. Now, this is according to Intrepid Travel. Yeah, they polled about 2,000 adults, and 65% say a less crowded national park would be rewarding than one of the famous or busy ones. Wow. 57% stated that they would like to travel this summer off the beaten path. Yeah, those type of experiences. All right. Still to come, we've got more of your favorite gospel hits. Yeah, stay close. On the way, music from Nancy Jackson with Crazy Praise. Got some Darwin Hobbs along with Michael McDonald with Every Day. And the latest single. Yeah, we debuted about a week or so ago. Anthony Brown and Group Therapy was our exclusive iHeartRadio world premiere. Their new single, Always Be Good, is on the way.
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15: 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You'd hear those records and they just felt good to you. 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

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You never know. 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

We are your inspiration station, 95.7 Hallelujah FM. It's music from Melvin Williams along with Harvey Watkins Jr. and Be With Me, Jesus. I'm Tracy Bethea, glad to be in your company. Here's the latest single from Anthony Brown and Group Therapy with Always Be Good.

0: 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But you can pre-order right now. 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
0: Garland, Texas, stand up in Mount Hebron Church. Thanks so much for checking in on today. Sounds like y'all had some church. You was excited to shout out to church. That's what I'm talking about. And you can do that. 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

95.7 Hallelujah FM, Memphis Inspiration Station. Israel, a new breed. Again, I say rejoice. I'm Tracy Bethay, delighted to be in your company. Ricky Dillard, the choir master, is on the way. Here's a classic from Lionel Richie and the Commodores, and Jesus is Love.

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1: It's music from the choir master Ricky Dillard. Song says, "Open My Eyes." I'm Tracy Bethay, delighted to be in your company on this beautiful Sunday. And yes, it's a hot Sunday. Temperatures are hot in many areas across the Midwest. So be careful as you're out and about. There are a lot of heat advisories in effect. And you just got to be careful, especially when the temperatures in many of those in those regions have reached over 100 with the heat index. So that means don't let these folk and children stay outside long playing. If you work outside, take lots of breaks and drink water. Hydrate yourself, all right? All right, just some little tips because it's going to be a hot summer. On the way, more of your favorite gospel hits. Beverly Crawford is standing by, Tim Bowman Jr., and we'll clean up with the Camden Spirituals.
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Hey, I'm Tracy Bethay, and tune in tomorrow morning at 7:15 as Sherry Mackey brings you the morning prayer. 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

95.7 Hallelujah FM. Well, she should be releasing some new music this year. That's Dottie Peoples and For My Good. I'm Tracy Bethay. Here's the latest single from Fred Hammond and the Choir Room with Love.

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1: Oh, for God so loved the world that he gave his only begotten son. Now that's love. That's the latest single from Fred Hammond, Love Never Fails. I'm Tracy with A. So glad to be in your company. I want to thank you for hanging out with me on this first Sunday, July 5th, 2026. First Sunday of July. Wow. We'll be putting up Christmas trees soon. I pray that something was said or played on today that uplifted your spirits, keep you happy and smiling just to make it through this day. So before we get out of here, how about we wind down from on this Sunday? Not from work, but some people are working on Sundays, right? Shout out to all of our healthcare workers that work on Sundays. Yeah. Today's quote says, "We may encounter many defeats, but we must not be defeated." Yeah, you're gonna encounter many defeats, but you must not be defeated. Let that minister to your hearts, and thanks so much for listening.
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4: I'm Mike Island with BIN News Now. President Trump wants Republicans to blow up the filibuster to pass his Save America Act voter ID bill. Trump and Senate Republicans met behind closed doors on Capitol Hill today. And Senator Tommy Tuberville of Alabama says things got heated over the lack of votes for the bill and with the current Iran negotiations. Tuberville confirmed that Trump scolded the GOP senators who supported an Iran War Powers resolution that passed yesterday. The Great American State Fair is kicking off tonight, and President Trump will host it. It's going to be at the National Mall, and it's billed as a patriotic opening ceremony to launch Freedom 250's first-of-its-kind world fair. The fair's organizer says all 50 states and U.S. territories will be represented, including several states led by Democratic governors who said they didn't want to take part in the event. Get BIN News Now on demand on the free iHeartRadio app

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Then push the little red microphone and start talking. You never know. 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